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1: Hockey season is almost here. Your Fort McMurray Oil Barons get the 2026-27 season started on the road September 18th and 19th in Lloydminster against the Bobcats. Then it's time to come home. The home opener goes Friday, September the 25th at 7 p.m. against the Drayton Valley Thunder. And don't just show up for the puck drop. The pregame tailgate party gets going at 5 p.m. until puck drop. We're talking hot dogs, bouncy castles, and a chance to meet your 2026-27 Oil Barons. Bring the family out, get there early, get fired up for another season of Oil Barons hockey. The Fort McMurray Ravens are hitting the field Saturday, September 19th at SMS Equipment Place at McDonald Island Park. The U13s kick things off at 12:30, followed by the U16s at 3 p.m. And then on Sunday, September the 20th, it's the Inner Pipeline Fort McMurray Marathon. Registration is sold out, but that doesn't mean you can't come be part of it. 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
1: Hockey season is almost here. Your Fort McMurray Oil Barons get the 2026-27 season started on the road September 18th and 19th in Lloydminster against the Bobcats. Then it's time to come home. The home opener goes Friday, September the 25th at 7 p.m. against the Drayton Valley Thunder. And don't just show up for the puck drop. The pregame tailgate party gets going at 5 p.m. until puck drop. We're talking hot dogs, bouncy castles, and a chance to meet your 2026-27 Oil Barons. Bring the family out, get there early, get fired up for another season of Oil Barons hockey. The Fort McMurray Ravens are hitting the field Saturday, September 19th at SMS Equipment Place at McDonald Island Park. The U13s kick things off at 12:30, followed by the U16s at 3 p.m. And then on Sunday, September the 20th, it's the Inner Pipeline Fort McMurray Marathon. Registration is sold out, but that doesn't mean you can't come be part of it. Get out along the route, make some noise, and cheer on your favorite runners as they tackle the marathon.
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1: Hockey season is almost here. Your Fort McMurray Oil Barons get the 2026-27 season started on the road September 18th and 19th in Lloydminster against the Bobcats. 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Registration is sold out, but that doesn't mean you can't come be part of it. Get out along the route, make some noise, and cheer on your favorite runners as they tackle the marathon.
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get us back together again. Welcome to the Back of the Day Brunch. It's Ashley Greco. We're going to be taking you back to the songs that instantly put you in another time and another place. That's what this show is all about. And this hour, we are going all over the map in the best way possible. Britney Spears, the Pussycat Dolls, Sheryl Crow, Backstreet Boys, all coming up on

Back in the Day Brunch, who celebrates a birthday 1 week from today, which is kind of insane. She turns 42, and that feels impossible because in my head, she's permanently 17 and still wearing a necktie.

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1: When does the weekend start to feel over for you on Sundays? 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Well, hopefully this helps. It's the back in the day brunch. 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

the Nate Brunch. It's Ashley Greco. 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

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Hey, it's Ashley Greco hanging out.

She's got a brand new album coming out, Pick You Up, on October the 9th. Her 12th studio album, which is pretty incredible when you consider that her first album came out more than 30 years ago. Sheryl Crow on The Brunch.

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0: Number one for throwbacks. This is the Back in the Day brunch with Ashley Greco. All your favorite throwbacks. Back in the Day brunch.

Have you ever read Brandy's memoir? It's called Phases, and there are so many stories in there, including one about meeting Michael Jackson. Now, keep in mind, Brandy was like a huge star herself, but apparently didn't matter. She said she was introduced to Michael at a recording studio, and she actually blacked out, hit the floor. Michael, coming up after Nelly Furtado.

crazy. The amount of my daughter's friends who are obsessed with Michael Jackson. It's Ashley Greco. It's the Back in the Day Brunch. Like, ever since the movie came out, it's just been a crazy resurgence. And so much so that my daughter's like, yeah, I know who I want to be for Halloween. It's happening. And she's already got it all planned. She's going to walk up to the door and say, trick or treat. 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I'm supportive. I am. You got to be, right? Vanga Boys, we like to party on the Back in the Day Brunch.

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the Back in the Day brunch. All right, I thought this was kind of funny. First two episodes of Jay-Z's new docuseries are out, looking back at his life and career, and he admitted that there are definitely some moments that he's a little bit nervous to sit through and watch with his wife, Beyonce, because in his words, it could get a little cringe, which I love. Like, you can be Jay-Z, one of the biggest careers in music, and you still don't necessarily want your wife sitting beside you watching old footage of yourself, because it's cringe. It's Destiny's Child, Independent Woman.

Sugar Jones on the Back of the Day Brunch. Song, by the way, from, you know, Pop Stars, the show. Released back in 2001. Did you know, though, a UK girl group released that song first a couple years prior? A girl group called Fierce, but they were clever and they were like, we're going to spell Days, D-A-Y-Z. Days. Like that. And now you know. It's Ace of Base, The Sign, on The Brunch.

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0: The Back in the Day Brunch is

ask the question, how did millennials get home back in the day? Right there. We would call a taxi. Yes, call from the payphone. That's how we would get home. You know, you had to give them your actual address, hang up, and then you would just stand at the window wondering, oh, is that them? Little car moving towards you on a map? We didn't have that. Driver's name? We had no clue what his name was. No idea if he was 2 minutes away or even 20. But you know what? Somehow, we survived, and we're here to talk about it. Going back with TLC, it's Waterfalls on the Back in the Day Brunch.

It's Brittany on The Brunch. By the way, have you seen her son, Jaden? Oh my goodness, look him up. He's 19 now. He's modeling, just landed the cover of MAC Cosmetics Digital Magazine. Earlier this year, made his Paris Fashion Week debut. I said 19. Yeah, all grown.

It's the Back of the Day Brunch. Hey, J-Lo just dropped 18 mil on what she's calling her own Barbie dream house. Lots of pink, white, very feminine, very J-Lo. Like from the block, but just like a very upgraded $18 million block, you know?

if you've ever wanted Shania to personally tell you her life story, you're about to get your chance. She's releasing a new audiobook version of her memoir from this moment on. This time, narrating the entire thing herself. It's been 15 years since the book originally came out. So, you know, adding this kind of brand new framework to it, looking back on everything, gives it a new perspective. It drops, by the way, October

0: taking you back. More throwbacks are on the menu. Next. 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
2: 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So that includes spay, neuters, vaccines, microchip.
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2: 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They're always fun. So if you have a fundraising idea, just let us know. We'll help as much as we can. Come up and walk the dogs. That's also very important for the dogs.
1: If someone wants to donate, what kind of items are you always looking for?
2: Bleach, photocopy paper, and food for the pet food bank. And poop bags. We update Facebook quite frequently from our adoptable animals for events that come on. Also go on our mailing list. 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
11: We're back.
0: Three, two,
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13: back

It just makes sense that they would do the Super Bowl halftime show. For the first time ever, Super Bowl falls on Valentine's Day. Come on. Backstreet Boys, they gotta do it.

always when the Back in the Day brunch is on. Hey, it's Ashley. You know, one of the best things about getting older, like the list of things that you start to care about just gets shorter. Like what people think about what you're wearing, saying no to plans that you don't want to go to, leaving a party early. Like at some point you realize it's your life. You might as well live it the way you actually want to. Bon Jovi, they know about that, right?

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4: Hockey season is almost here. Your Fort McMurray Oil Barons get the 2026-27 season started on the road September 18th and 19th in Lloydminster against the Bobcats. Then it's time to come home. The home opener goes Friday, September the 25th at 7 p.m. against the Drayton Valley Thunder. And don't just show up for the puck drop. The pregame tailgate party gets going at 5 p.m. until puck drop. We're talking hot dogs, bouncy castles, and a chance to meet your 2026-27 Oil Barons. Bring the family out, get there early, get fired up for another season of Oil Barons hockey. The Fort McMurray Ravens are hitting the field Saturday, September 19th at SMS Equipment Place at McDonald Island Park. The U13s kick things off at 12:30, followed by the U16s at 3 p.m. And then on Sunday, September the 20th, it's the Inner Pipeline Fort McMurray Marathon. Registration is sold out, but that doesn't mean you can't come be part of it. Get out along the route, make some noise, and cheer on your favorite runners as they tackle the marathon.
0: Ladies and gentlemen, let's go

0: Oh, bringing back memories. That's what this show is all about. It's the Back in the Day brunch. Hey, the Emmys were on earlier this week, and it got me thinking, has there ever been a show that you have been hooked to since season one, and weirdly, you didn't want anyone else watching it because you kind of felt like it was your own little secret? I felt like that when I saw Jean Smart winning for Hacks, because I've been locked into that one from season one. Winning all the awards now. It's so good.
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0: just wondering, has anyone checked on Mariah? She's about to lose a pretty massive record. It's the Back in the Day Brunch. Hey, it's Ashley. Yeah, All I Want for Christmas Is You has spent a total of 22 weeks at number one on the Billboard Hot 100. Most ever. And country singer Ella Langley just tied that with Choose in Texas. If Ella can hold on for one more week this week, then Mariah officially loses out. And I just don't know if Christmas will be the same.
1: Let's get it started in here.

It's Madonna on the Back in the Day Brunch. Did you catch Florence Pugh and Julia Garner together at the Emmys earlier this week? People immediately started to notice that they kind of looked like two different eras of Madonna. Florence giving like a virgin Madonna and then Julia more like Vogue, which is kind of funny considering Julia is still hoping to play her in that long-awaited biopic. But maybe we solved it. Maybe we can just have both of them.

0: Don't touch that dial. The Back in the Day Brunch continues next. 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
0: Retro. Let's go back. The Back in the Day Brunch.

I know we're kind of bummed that she no longer has her show, but hey, at least we're getting Kelly Clarkson back on The Voice, the long-awaited return, the new season, back in the chair tomorrow night.

see how excited Spice Girls fans got when the group started teasing something big for the 30th anniversary? Everyone thought, this is it. It's a reunion tour. All five Spice Girls back. No. It was a 14-disc singles collection, which is, it's exciting, but it's not. It's not a tour. It's not as big as that. So we'll keep waiting. You don't.

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There's Alanis on the Back in the Day Brunch, who was just, by the way, on the Caller Daddy podcast, where she talked about for years people calling her too much, too emotional, too intense, too angry. Her attitude now is, okay, and? Can you imagine telling the woman who gave us "You Ought to Know" to tone it down? Like, that's kind of the

Little escape for your Sunday going back. That was so much fun. Thanks for being here, hanging out. Hopefully there were some songs in there that you forgot how much you loved, and at least one that made you turn it up way too loud on a Sunday. Hey, enjoy the rest of your week, and I'll meet you back here next weekend.

Yeah, we got three tickets to the Brand Van concert happening this Monday night at Pacific Palisades. You can all in if you want to answer a couple of questions.

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1: Hockey season is almost here. Your Fort McMurray Oil Barons get the 2026-27 season started on the road September 18th and 19th in Lloydminster against the Bobcats. Then it's time to come home. The home opener goes Friday, September the 25th at 7 p.m. against the Drayton Valley Thunder. And don't just show up for the puck drop. The pregame tailgate party gets going at 5 p.m. until puck drop. We're talking hot dogs, bouncy castles, and a chance to meet your 2026-27 Oil Barons. 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The Fort McMurray Ravens are hitting the field Saturday, September 19th at SMS Equipment Place at McDonald Island Park. 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